0: Northwest 33rd Street.
1: Town 4. Copy.

0: that. EOB is 12-10-97.
1: 10-4.

0: 32. That's going to be confirmed.
1: 10-4. We'll be 10-13.
0: 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Central 144.

0: Central 144. I'm a subject in the area of 4910 River Road. The subject advised there are 7 to 8 kids on an e-bike riding on the green at the country club. Subject advised they're headed towards 51st Street.
1: Hey, this is Juliana, West Virginia, Ocean 5, F. Frank 501.
0: Tempo.
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0: 27, go ahead. 32's cards break.
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0: 4A13, mileage 026.1. 10-19.
1: 10-4, 2018.

0: 144. Just advise that 17 called back in, advising that all those kids scattered between the areas of 51st Street and 57th Street, headed towards the Greenmont Hills area.
1: Looks like they're going to be out by the Savage Department.
0: 10-4.
1: 47, copy.

difference or the 18? So as we have a pending unknown problem at the Gusky Shelter, 1640 St. Mary's Avenue. It's going to be behind the shed in the alley around the area. A female was speaking to a juvenile resident and requested law enforcement. Unknown, what's going on?

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1: 15 miles 028.7. 4.
0: I'm 32, that was 61. I'll be in route to the Gulfview shelter.
1: 10-4.

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1: 10-4.
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0: an 88 check slash possible 92 in progress. 13 advised that a male wearing a white backpack and a t-shirt with a can of spray paint is coming towards her building from the direction of Uncle Mike's. Advised that he keeps vandalizing her building. Wayne Mary, check for him.
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1: 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Checking on a 15-year-old juvenile female. Call came in from Westbrook advising she's not calling in her safety checks. I'm not able to get a hold of her or her mother.

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2: Advising, we haven't been able to get law enforcement en route yet.
1: Alright, whenever you get them en route, I'm on the scene, let us know.
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1: Good, sir. 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

0: an incoming call, PHS 2101 Dudley Avenue for 1037. It's going to be a male subject that has spray paint currently going to the side of the building where the field is.
1: Date of birth 1977 0712.
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1252 Guy on Road, 1252 Guy on Road. 51-year-old Gregson, 40-year-old female, temperature of 3.5, sits on her shoulder, swollen to the touch. Red.

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1: Seven 4 7 4 7 4 7 4 7 4 7 4 7 4 7 4 7 4 7 4 7 4 7 4 7 4 7 4 7 4 7 4 7 4 7 4 7 4 7 4 7 4 7 4 7 4 7 4 7 4 7 4 7 4 7 4 7 4 7 4 7 4 7 4 7 4 7 4 7 4 7 4 7 4 7 4 7 4 7 4 7 4 7 4 7 4 7 4 7 4 7 4 7 4 7 4 7 4 7 4 7 4 7 4 7 4 7 4 7 4 7 4 7 4 7 4 7 4 7 4 7 4 7 4 7 4 7 4 7 4 7 4 7 4 7 4 7 4 7 4 7 4 7 4 7 4 7 4 7 4 7 4 7 4 7 4 7 4 7 4 7 4 7 4 7 4 7 4 7 4 7 4 7 4 7 4 7 4 7 4 7 4 7 4 7 4 7 4

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0: Central.32. Responder calls pawn shop 3410 Emerson Avenue for a found item. 17 found a cell phone. He'll be waiting there in a blue Ford Escape.
1: 32, it'll be a minute.

Affirmative, go ahead. Central, 24, break. 24, go ahead. 22, I'll take care of that. 457, I'll show you in route. Central, 10:41. 10:4, 2057.

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got a call about 1011 complaint at 2518 Broadway Extension, writing that a German Shepherd came from up the hill. I have a collar but no tags. It's friendly. Left towards CVS. They're just wanting, I guess, the area check for it. Not sure if the Humane Society will respond to grab it or not.

69, can you respond to the area of 3929 10th Avenue for 1011 noise complaint? It's going to be in the alleyway behind this address. So to advise that a dog keeps barking day and night. Wanting it checked on.

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Adam. 10-4, stand by.

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0: 157, are you secure? For the fuller subject, he has an NCIC hit out of Ohio. It's no extradition for failure to appear original sense traffic. He's negative otherwise. Break. For the 11th subject, he's negative 99, negative NCIC. Break. That 28 you provided is negative NCIC to a 2012 Ford F-150 expiration of 11-2026 to the 11th subject.
1: Yeah. 59 Central, West Virginia ID when ready.
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0: Enforcement by.

0: 03 Central. Clear from that last call, I'm show 10-7 to Ruby.
1: I copied clear you from the last call, however, if they had more than that, I wasn't able to copy.
0: I'm going to be 10-7 to Ruby.
1: 10-4, I'll get you marked.

2147. This is answer response for a check welfare at 1106 Juliana Street, 17 miles at 2 hours. A text from an Elizabeth Daggett subject that was here with a picture of a purse with a 32 in it. 17 advising that the purse belongs to a subject that was recently evicted from this address. Now the Elizabeth subject is answering text. Wanting her checked on.

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1: Respond to Best Buy, 4000 Murdoch Avenue for a 1073 alarm. 17, I believe, is going to be like a passerby advising that the store alarm has been going off for about 45 minutes now. There's no cars in the parking lot.
2: I'll advise.

47. Just to advise, the 17th now, advising that about 1106 Juliana Street's an apartment building. She believes that Elizabeth lives in apartment 63. She hasn't heard from her since 14:15 hours.

0: 7 also to advise the 17th scene that the person that had the 32 in it is hanging up on the fire escape out back of the building.
1: 10-4.

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1: 51.
0: The disorderly motors heading southbound on Garfield. It's going to be a black e-bike. Subject's wearing all black, no lights. He is flying past motorists. Last seen about 2 minutes ago, passing the KSC.
1: Never use that 20 project area.
0: 10-4.
2: 23.
0: 10-4.

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1: Open a card for a 1025 threats, Packard Street Apartments, once off in 57 Earn Route over there.
0: 10-4.
2: 47.
0: 47, go ahead.
2: Same apartment building, unit number 66, possible 1016 for this.

Triangle Station 4, Texas Roadhouse, 2306 Ohio Avenue, 2306 Ohio Avenue. 31-year-old male has fallen, struck his head on the concrete.

0: Fort Desert around.
1: And so you en route 2306 Ohio Avenue, Texas Roadhouse, 31-year-old male, struck his head on the concrete after passing out, believes it could have been from heat. They're advising that. Come around the back.
2: Do you guys want EMS started that way as well or no?

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1: What was the first name again?
0: First name is Tara, T-E-R-A, middle initial S-M, last name Lively, L-I-V-E-L-Y.
1: 10-4, go ahead.
0: 27, 90 miles, and triple I for prohibited. 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

0: 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The 32 that you provided is negative NCIC.
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1: We're okay. You can show us 24. I'll have a report.
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0: 18. Units respond to the area of 16th Street and St. Mary's Avenue for an 88 check. 17 sounded frantic, advising that people were following him and that he wanted to harm himself and disconnected. Looks like he's pinging behind the church there.
1: Okay, team.

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Sands respond to 2208 Tigert Street for a possible overdose. 17 is third party advising that they got a text message from an unknown number stating something about taking some pills.

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1: 59 Central, Raymond 24.
0: 24.
2: 24th Avenue bound road. Well, this is a third party caller, received a text about a possible overdose, possible suicide attempt on medication, total age 2246.
3: Flower
2: Box. 2208 Tigard Street. A caller on this is Westbrook, received a text about a possible overdose on medication.
4: For 2208 Tigard Street, Westbrook received a text stating, I took some pills along with that address, not able to get a response.

0: Inspector. Go ahead.
1: Residents at 2208 Tiger Street are saying that there's nothing here. Is there another address, or was this the only one provided?
0: Negative. That's the address that was included in the text. I'd stand by and wait for law enforcement.
2: Central 423 is out of Camden.
0: 10-4.
1: Central, you can cancel fire if you haven't already.
3: Five rescue, EMS on scene, advising you can cancel your response.
4: Rescue, copy.
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It's clear. They went with EMS. 10-4, 2251.

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0: 15.
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0: 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Time of alert, 2253.
1: Central 410 responding.
0: For Market Manor, 1030 Market Street, apartment 316, 63-year-old female advising her, I believe it's going to be a concentrator turned off, advising she's not having shallow breathing, can't get it to turn back on.

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1: To 4136, there was a call earlier, but nothing since.
0: 10-4, there's just a loud, audible alarm going off constantly.

0: 15 Central. 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
0: 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Have a good night.
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0: 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Shooting 363 Adam. He'll be in front of Walmart.
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0: Looking to respond to 910 10th Street for 1030 West 1056. Call party is going to be a Brandon Butler. Subject advised that he's trying to get into the home, trying to find another male.
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0: 47. Okay, respond to there. Mile marker 173, I-77 southbound for an 88 check. It's going to be a male subject that's walking on the shoulder, 177, carrying a bag, wearing all black, close to the line.
1: Forty-seven.

0: Central. They advise southbound, correct? Yes. 10-4. I'm nearly a mile out from Mineral Wells. I'm not locating anything. 10-4.
1: Go ahead.
2: Well, I'm at the area for 174 South. 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
1: 10-4.
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0: 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There is a location note advising driveway is only passable with four-wheel drive. We do have fire department dispatch as well.

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0: 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As far as the drive up to that residence, the only time they would need four-wheel drive is if it was in the snow. 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
1: 10-4.

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10-4-4-10, 711 Grand Central Avenue, 1206 Grand Central Avenue. 58-year-old male, sores on his legs, complaining that they're possibly infected, has nausea.

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0: 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Shit 3 clear, scene.
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7. Lillian's responded 1204 lay on drive for a possible 84 in progress. 15 of us have been hearing noises in their laundry room, and they're in if someone's trying to break in.

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Thumbs alert, 0317.

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287 North Middle Ark Drive, 287 North Middle Ark Drive, 88-year-old male, fell out of his wheelchair, unknown on injuries. 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

0: Central, 5132. Associates respond with EMS to 19th Street and Park Avenue. 17, he wouldn't answer any questions as to why he needed an ambulance, was being 1030 with the call taker. Wouldn't even provide his name.
1: Sorry, Joe.

0: 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I think her sugar is dropping. It's at 57. History of type 2 diabetes. Thomas Alert, 0353.
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0: 10-4406, show you en route. 287 North Meadowlark Drive, 287 North Meadowlark Drive. 88-year-old male, fell out of his wheelchair, unknown on injuries. Bison is hurting in his tailbone hips, will be located in the bedroom, weighing approximately 150 pounds.

416. Show you en route. You'll be headed to 19th Street and Park Avenue, 19th and Park. Male patient refused to answer any questions. She stated he needed an ambulance. Law enforcement officers have been dispatched. The only thing they would advise is that he was having difficulty breathing. We tried to determine if he was in a residence there at the intersection or just on foot. He would not answer.

0: 32. 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
2: 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They're going to be located at the church. 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
3: Stations, respond, Market Manor, 1030 Market Street, apartment 316. 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
1: Tower 2. Market Manor, 1030 Market Street, apartment 316-316. EMS, unable to gain access. 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

you. Could have responded to the Willas, 723 Summer Street, 723 Summer Street. 63-year-old female had an unwitnessed fall, possibly struck her head. She is on blood thinners. Time of alert, 0437.

traffic. 10-4-4-0-2, the Willows, 723 Summer Street, 723 Summer Street. 63-year-old female had an unwitnessed fall, possibly struck her head. Advisor, she is on blood thinners, weighing approximately 225. Room 115, bed 2. Room 115, bed 2. 402, copy.

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1: 2 and 5, 5 9 Victor 2 4 5. It's not returning.

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Central Station 3, 101 Sandstone Drive, 101 Sandstone Drive, Vienna, 76-year-old female, been sick since yesterday, diarrhea. Advising she's feeling extremely hot. 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

0: North on 12th, 11 in the car. 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
1: Sandstone Drive, 101 Sandstone Drive, 76-year-old female, completing a beat 6 yesterday. Diarrhea, extremely hot to the touch, also advising more confused than usual.

7. I ran that VIN, it didn't return, so I ran it through VIN Assist on the weapons, providing that it's one number or letter too long.

0: 57, go ahead. Ahead. 10-4, stand by.
1: 107, 56-year-old female with chest pain, 1 nitro, minimal relief. Also advising it's radiating into the back of her neck.
0: 10-5, 506. This was a 57. That van came back negative in CIC on a 2008 Ford van, advising that the 28 should be 6 young Tom at 273. It's expired as of 6 of 2019 to an Allen Blavis subject out of Parkersburg.

10-4-4-23, 12059 Street, apartment 107, Pleasantview Towers, 56-year-old female. Chest pains radiating to her back of her neck, one nitro, minimal relief.

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1: 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Central Station 1, 814 Chestnut Street, 814 Chestnut Street, Parkersburg, cross street of Elm Street, 57-year-old male, difficulty breathing, possible fever, time of alert 0642.

10416 and route at 0645, 814 Chestnut Street, a 7-year-old male, difficulty breathing, onset approximately 2300 hours last night, possible fever, issue of COPD, sleep apnea. He's located in the front room with a patient weight of approximately 375 pounds.

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On Zaire Avenue, was that 3303? Something advisors, a Nissan following her. Appears they're just going in circles back on the Zaire.

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It's been there for the past couple days. 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

0: Central Parkers Fire advising road closure today, Hugh Street between Dion and 27th Avenue.
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all EMS stations, the following road closure is in effect for today. Hughes Street is closed from Guyon Road to 27th Avenue. Repeating, Hughes Street closed from Guyon Road to 27th Avenue. Central clears, 0812.

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0: overdose, 1110 Camden Avenue, 1110 Camden Avenue, Parkersburg, cross street of Phillips Street, 36-year-old male, unknown what he has taken, shallow respirations, time of alert, 020.
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Unknown what he's taken, they advised shallow respirations.

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0: We have a 1047, 5609 6th Avenue. 17 advised there is a Nissan parked blocking his driveway. Been there for 3 days.
1: 7. Good. 22 Central, 23rd.
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0: 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Just advising, we did run the plate on that vehicle and it's coming back to a subject out of Marietta, Ohio.
1: King, Sam, Lincoln, 7479, Nissan Altima.
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Central Station 2, 805 Myrtle Street, 805 Myrtle Street, Parkersburg, cross street of 8th Avenue, 72-year-old female, abdominal pain, unable to ambulate, lightheaded, time of alert, 249.

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Came in through the medical alarm company. Patient's daughter is there on scene. Whether a door will be unlocked.

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Cross street is 6th Street. This will be the ground floor, medical building, A as in Alpha. A 72-year-old male. They're advising pre-syncope. 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
1: 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Other town test 0900.
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0: Yuma Station is another road closure. Avery Street is closed from 19th Street to the dead end. Repeating, Avery Street closed from 19th Street to the dead end. Central clears are 9-11.
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1: Hi, 28. Frank, Sam Union, 8825. We'll be in the alley between Lynn and Swan, right at the corner of Taft.

0: Five and out.
1: 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They're advising multiple seizures with history of same. Husband is there with the patient.
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0: Permanent.
1: Seven suspended, unpaid citation, -99 break.
0: Good.
1: Winters came back, confirmed online forfeit, forthwith for possession, negative NCIC, negative liquid.

Jack John 1088 check. Something called an advisement. There's a large pothole on the corner of 10th and Ann. Can't see the bottom of it.

0: 3.
1: All right, we're going to be clear of the ER. 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
1: All of West Virginia, 28 to Central, third lane ready.
0: David, Tom, Victor, 254. Repeating, David, Tom, Victor, 254. 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

0: 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Repeating, Avery Street is reopened. Central clear, 1010.
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0: Central Parkersburg Fire advising of another road closure, 7th Avenue between Neal Street and Hughes Street. Will be closed temporarily.
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1: 10-4-4-25, clear of Camden Clark, 10-8, 10-30.

Central Station 2, 2403 Belmont Road, 2403 Belmont Road, Parkersburg, cross street of Delaware Street, 75-year-old male, hematoma of the groin, extreme pain, unable to ambulate, time of alert 1031.

10-4407-2403 Belmont Road, 75-year-old male, growing pain from a hematoma, unable to ambulate, also has history of heart, esophageal bleed, blood clots in his legs and lungs, weight of 330 pounds, question you at the front door.

0: BMS station, 7th Avenue has reopened. Repeating, 7th Avenue has reopened. Central clear, 1058.
1: Avenue has been reopened.
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0: 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The state contractors have the intersection of 7th and Liberty shut down from 7th Street to Oakhurst.
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48 already occurred, 1701 Broadway Avenue, the storage facilities occurred sometime within the night.

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1: Down at 2212 36th Street, Department D is in George, at the DV service. How about Sunny Day then?
0: 4.
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0: On the 28. Subject 708 Neal Street, 17, just wanting to collect belongings. Advised the other party has a restraining order against him. He's going to be on foot wearing a black shirt and black pants.
1: Three cops.

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1: What?
0: This is Octane via 21 regarding a 57 that occurred over the weekend.
1: What?

0: 33. 47, it's going to be the Belfry Toll Bridge, large piece of steel going across both lanes. It's going to be the other bridge, not the toll bridge.
1: Okay.

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1: 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Unannounced mail 1025 threat via 1032. 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
1: Subject just got in a black and blue 3000 Mitsubishi headed towards Edison. They did advise you about the 32 inside the residence.

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0: 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I'm making contact with her.
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0: 23. We're going to be out at 15th Avenue. Bravo, Ohio, 2700. Tom, Charles, 752280. Just come back to a Packer. Check on your eyes, please.
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1: I have this mail from the laundromat break.
0: We're good.
1: Around the CCMC.
0: 4-13-34.
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2: You're responding to DaVita Dallas, near Guile Village. 65-year-old female, BP 154 over 133, vomiting, nauseous, diarrhea.

for the 17th in person, 17th en route to the Gregors on 7th Street with a 15-minute ETA and an orange Toyota RAV4 brake. She believes her grandmother's phone was left at the Kroger's. Kroger's advisors need to make a report with law enforcement before she can get it back.

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1: 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This is going to be the Salvation Army thrift store, 534 5th Street, 40-year-old male, chest pain, difficulty breathing. They advise he'll be just inside the front door.
0: Rescue's around.
1: Copy, rescue.

0: 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You're responding to Salvation Army. Somebody in the front door is there at the thrift store. I have a 40-year-old male. Chest pains, difficulty breathing.
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subject at 809 Camden Avenue, Rockies Towing. 17 is going to be across the street. Break. Got a red Nissan Altima, the back part of the parking lot. She's needing to collect the 32 out of the vehicle, but wanting law enforcement to be present.

0: 425, okay on scene, 1419.
1: That's going to be 424, is that okay on scene?
0: Action 424, okay on scene, a Salvation Army, 1419.

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C. Charles, 77-6425.

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203, 1205 9th Street. This will be apartment 107. 56-year-old female, claiming difficulty breathing, rectal bleed, break. Address history showing we were there this morning, about 500 hours for chest pain. She was transported to Camden Clark at that time. Also showing we were there the day before.

0: 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It shows 24 for now.
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0: Taxi. Come and check welfare, 2204 Packard Street. It's going to be an elderly female, 83 years old, 17 advice. She hasn't turned her light off. That's out of the normal break.
1: Good.
0: 17 is going to be a neighbor, tried knocking, couldn't get her to answer the door. It's going to be a Miller subject, no recent call history to this address since 2025.

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3: Plane 204 Packard Way, EMS is en route as well.
2: That's what I can advise.
3: 10-4. Review, copy direct.
2: Yeah, ready.

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1: Tennessee is now 418 and Charleston right.

0: 18, 2204 Packard Way, checking welfare on an 83-year-old female. We have PD en route as well.
1: Stop switching trucks so many times a day.

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And then last point of contact, the resident lives alone. This was December of 2024.

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0: 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Some radio issues. We went en route to Camden Clark at approximately 1432.
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1: 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We're going to be 10 cents for today.
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1: 24, go ahead.
0: 29, I'll still be at CCMC. I'll be 10-8.
1: 10-4.

Central to be. Already occurred, 1119 19th Street. Advising a blue 2011 Buick Regal was taken earlier today around noon.

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1: I'll be out 0 to Wilhelm Pike in reference to this.
0: 10-4.

0: 17, want me to meet her at the courthouse?
1: 50, I apologize, we just got off the line with her. Give me one. 50, she's requesting a 1021.

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1: 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Community Bank, I do not need a card.
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0: I have a Zone 3 call pending. You'll be Tone 4.
1: No, we'll get a guy with it.
0: The late 30s, located in the main office. 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

0: y'all shown disorderly motorists. They were at Murdoch Ave and Lakeview Drive. Direction travel was into Parkersburg. Break.
1: Good.
0: It's going to be a black Honda Accord. It was swerving all over the roadway. Thought it was an elderly female, almost hit multiple vehicles.
1: We're on the computer.
0: At 4.

0: you tonight.
1: Serial number for 29 when you're ready.
0: Go ahead.
1: X-ray 4241235. Right.
0: Go ahead.
1: Yeah, High Point 45 ACP. John Henry Paul.

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1: A 32 came back negative 29.
0: Yeah.

0: Go ahead.
1: Can you check on for that, Ashley?
0: Go ahead.
1: First name, Celia, Charles Edward, Lincoln Ocean, Robert, Ida Adams, last name Simpson, date 26 of 82.

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1: Speak with the 17 via 21 regarding a 1050, already cleared.
0: Fine.

0: Central 423. 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
1: Remain in this truck.
0: Very well, I'll take the CAD. 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
1: 50 a lot. I hope you guys room 2.
0: 10-4, thank you.
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1017 in person. It's going to be a subject at the station regarding a report follow-up.

0: Did they need to speak to 28 specifically? If not, I'll take it.
1: If they didn't advise.
0: You can put me on that while I'm down there.
1: 4, thank you. Central 28, do you copy direct?
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0: 1011 Lynn Street. This was called in by electric company. Going to be three subjects went inside. I believe the house is tagged. Break. Also advisors, a blacked out car out front, possibly a Honda or a Toyota, gray in color. Unit available to back 28.
1: 24, I'll head that way. I want to get off to the 17 by phone.
0: 10-4, thank you.

0: 9. 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One to 1064 already occurred, 1727 Cooper Street, break.
1: Okay.
0: Via 2150 attempted earlier regarding a 1086 already occurred break.
1: Good.
0: 17 on this just called back in advising that girlfriend had stole the vehicle while she was in jail. She just tracked it to the Piggly Wiggly on cell phone.

0: Did she give description and plate number on the vehicle?
1: Did not provide the plate. It advises a 2011 blue in color Buick Regal sedan.
2: Yeah.

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1: Can you run 28 through West Virginia and put on this card for me?
0: Yes, go ahead.
1: West Virginia, Nora 24089 Adam.

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0: 3. Are you able to respond to a 1088, 1611 Lynch Street? Three subjects went inside this house. It's been tagged, Greg.
1: Good.
0: Could be a blacked out gray in color Honda or a Toyota parked in front of it.
1: Or the third unit around the 28.
0: A detour to the Piggly Wiggly for a possible stolen vehicle.
1: Yeah, I'm already south. I'll be in route 28. Detective Coleman.
0: 10-4.

0: can call back in. 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I'm 23, but there's several vehicles on the lot.
1: Try to make contact with her.

advising of another pending call, unwanted subject, 902 Latrobe Street. It's going to be the 17th stepson who's on probation break. Advised he's not supposed to be there. She's wanting him to leave. He's being 10:30 at this time. Did not provide his name, but advised it's a white male with a green duffel bag and a shaved head.

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0: 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Sheriff's office, whatever. Okay.

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1: Sure, 24. He's left upon request. 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

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Check welfare, 2207 Palestine Road, 2207 Palestine Road, cross street of Carter Drive. Checking on a 15-year-old female. Hasn't been heard from today. Time of alert, 1700.

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0: Central, 4-10. 4-10. We'll be 10-7, helipad, ETA, 20 minutes.
1: 10-4-4-10, copy 10-7, helipad, ETA 20 minutes, 17-19.
2: Central Parkersburg Fire advising helipad assist, ETA 20 minutes, time of page 17-19.

0: John K 5 music complaint. 17th calling in from the 13th Street address. Just unsure what house it is. Believe it's either on 12th Street or Latrobe.
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0: at 27 on DeLong as valid 0 points.
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0: 9. We have two pending calls. First one's going to be a 1088 825 7th Street, house to home, shirtless male yelling at vehicles in front of this area.

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0: 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All of us can be met.
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2: 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I'm 23. I'm home.
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0: Domingo Ortiz, he's 96, he's been advised. Try 24 break.
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1: 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You go ahead and shoot me clear. One citation for leaving the scene.
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I respond to Point Park. It's going to be for a 1083 in progress. It's a male on a bench with a hat and black tank top and a lighter.

0: 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The 73-year-old female has been needing assistance getting her into bed. Head of alert, 1810.
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It is a 72-year-old female, but she needs help getting into her bed.

Houston 2. Respond to mutual aid to Work County, 168 and Run Road, 168. The 86-year-old female lies in the chute on the floor. All day has blood on the back of her head. Is conscious. Time of alert, 1812.

0: 10-4-425, showing you interrupt the mutual aid of Ware County, 168 and Run Road, 168 and Run Road. The 86-year-old female has fallen, has blood on the back of her head.
1: Active ship that's in Parkersburg. This is going to be in Creston, correct?
0: That's affirmative.
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0: 28, 24. 20. Respond to Southwood Park Pond. It's going to be an elderly male parking lot walking toward the pond. Possibly a 1056 subject.
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0: 33. Unit 17 via phone, reference to an incident that just occurred.
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0: 13, go ahead.
1: You've got an aspirin specifically, you can hold that for 300.
0: 10-4.
2: 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History of heart disease and kidney disease. 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

414, send you route to 2100 42nd Street, 2100 42nd Street. Have a 70-year-old male, advising feels like he's going to pass out. Does have a history of diabetes and heart problems.

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2: 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Can you make that a case three, please?

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Respond to 222 North Hills Drive, 222 North Hills Drive in Parkersburg. 49-year-old female, slow down 2 steps. She is now in the chair, possibly fractured both ankles. Time of alert, 1911.

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Respond to 1346 Latrobe Street. It's going to be for a possible 1030 subject. He's wearing a navy blue shirt, tan pants, wearing a brown backpack, and has a brown dog. I see screaming and yelling, and there are children in the area. Temple 403, send your route to 222 North Hills Drive, 222 North Hills Drive. 49-year-old female fell down two steps, advising she's now in the chair, possibly fractured both of her ankles.

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A 50-year-old male, difficulty breathing, throwing up. History of heart attack. Time of alert, 1931.

0: 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Law enforcement supplies, requesting you to respond to 211 Highland Avenue, 211 Highland Avenue. Have a unknown age male with a IV sticking out of his arm. Time of alert, 1932.
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0: 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It's going to be the smoker friendly, unknown age male with an IV sticking out of his arm.

10-4-4-13, turning en route to 1607 Beaver Street, 1607 Beaver Street, to the 50-year-old male. Difficulty breathing, throwing up, the medical history of heart attacks, the location note of the 96 issues of this household.

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Central, Station 2. Respond to 611 Edgemont Street, 611 Edgemont Street in Parkersburg. That a 50-year-old female, she was stuck with a thorn in her leg, it's pouring blood, leg is swollen from water retention. Time of alert, 1951.

Southfield 58. Have you responded to the intersection of Calion Road and Fairfax Street? It's going to be for a 1050. 17 is not involved. I have two pickup trucks, one blue, one white. Turn 414, Junior arrived at Marietta, 1952.

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Central, Station 4. Respond to 908 29th Street, 908 29th Street in Vienna. A 59-year-old female, causing her legs were swollen, wanting to be looked at. Time of alert, 1958.

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4408, showing you a route to 908 29th Street. 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She has a prosthesis.

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1: Central 37, have you respond to the 1700 block of 15th Street?